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1: Oh, it's beautiful. But wait a minute, isn't this?
0: Yeah, yes it is.
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0: Each morning, the rhythm of the city begins with those who strive. From the streets to the factories, skills drive every journey forward. Every day of hard work marks the beginning of a dream. Taipei thrives through vocational excellence. The world sees the power of professionalism. Vocational skills illuminate the city. Professionalism builds the future.
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My cheek brushes against his, smooth on stubble for a moment, and then it's gone. He walks along the platform as if in a dream. Every fiber in me wants to shout and scream, stop, to run across to him and take him in my arms, to tell him I love you. You silly, silly man, I love you. But instead, I stand still, heart cracking. Those little curls on the back of his head bouncing as he steps out of my life.

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0: Dear listeners, let's listen to and enjoy is the English segment of this program. It is especially aimed at foreigners who are interested in Chinese music, 丝竹乐. I will review the information we have just described in English. I hope more people can understand Chinese music, 丝竹乐, and enjoy that. 鱼 and Shen are closely related free reed instruments, both originating from ancient pao structures with bamboo pipes and vibrating reeds. While their sound production is similar, their historical paths diverged. The Shen, compact and adaptable, evolved into a vital instrument in modern Chinese orchestra.The Yu, large and unwieldy, flourished in pre-Qing and Han courts and declined after Song Dynasty. The idiom to make up the numbers with Yu, 滥竽充数, reflects its role in massive ensembles. Today, modern kid Shen bridges tradition and innovation, enabling virtuosic performance across historical,regional, and cross-culture contexts. I hope you enjoy the music and story for today. Thank you for listening.今天的节目也要在这边接近尾声了，非常感谢您的收听。节目过后也请继续锁定台北广播电台的各项节目。11点是由陈冠州老师所主持的台北乐坛，继续陪伴您度过美好的夜晚时光。我是刘玛丽，祝福您，下周见。
1: 本节目由台北广播电台及汉声广播电台联合制播。

know we're all born and created equal, we're not treated equally. There's extremists on every side, and you should just do your best to live life and let other people believe whatever they want to believe, as long as they're not hurting anybody. You can believe they're going to hell, you can believe it's not right, you can believe you're superior, fine. Stop killing each other.